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1: Rádio Spin.
2: Yeah. 365 days a year, we preoccupy ourselves to find life's true meaning. We indulge in relevant contradictions.

bit scary, call it Harry Carry. Cause every time I'm digging Harry Carry, I'm Merriam. Dictionary on, I'm swearing up and down, they can spit this shit hilarious. It's time to put these bitches in the obituary column. We wouldn't see eye

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Take off the fufu, take off the cloud chase, take off the wifi. Take off the money phone, take off the car loan, take off the flex and the white loss. Take off the weird ass jewelry, I'ma take 10 steps, then I'm taking off top off. Take off some fabricated streams and the microwave memes. It's

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the diss. Failing's how you grow and learn your lessons, kids. Take the worst and try to make the best of it. Cause when you fail, just know that it's a test in it. You can learn to pick yourself back up again and train your brain to not be such a pessimist. It's okay to make mistakes, just don't forget that there's a high road, but I skip the exit when I'm lost.

These burdens are heavy, and I'm hoping it don't bury me. I used to be joyful and skip so merrily, but now I'm too cautious and tiptoe carefully. My mind left, and it's nowhere to be found. And

0: spojitá dávka tracků, na který budou mít tvoje uši vždycky chuť. Hudební víkend a DJ Vitch. 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
1: 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It's called Wanna Chill. 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

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Look. 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

0: Dedicated to all the teachers that told me I never amount to nothing. To all the people that lived above the buildings that I was hustling from, that called the police on me when I was just trying to make some money to feed my daughter.
1: Yeah, yeah.
0: And to all my peoples in the struggle, you know what I'm saying? It's all good, baby, baby.
1: Check it, check it.

0: Moped store, said fuck it. 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